0: 97X Hubis Dank running away. I'm V. This is Chaos Theory here in the Jaden Plummer studio on this fine Tuesday evening. Excited for the weekend. Getting to hang out with some of my friends that I have not seen in a minute. And when I say in a minute, genuinely, I think the last time I saw them was Louder Than Life. We got plans to go out and get some drink, plans to go out and get some dinner. I don't know. I'm pretty excited. I am very, very ready for this. This has been a long time coming. And a long time no see. We got more great music on the way. Bad Omens coming up. Just Pretend. 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

0: 97X Beartooth Free Unbeat. This is Chaos Theory here in the Jacob Plummer studio on this fine Tuesday evening. I got on Facebook and saw that Porch Fest is this weekend, which is kind of crazy. It seems like it's kind of creeped up on you, which is very exciting. And it's doubly exciting for me because I don't work during Porch Fest anymore. Oh man, there was a time when I would deliver pizza on that side of town, and let me just tell you that that was, I'm not joking, one of the worst experiences of my life. Now, did I go home with upwards of $200-$300 sometimes? Yes. Genuinely, do I think that money was worth my stress? It almost wasn't. Genuinely, it almost just was not worth the money. But hey, maybe this year I'll actually go walk down and enjoy it. You never know, you never know. Breaking Benjamin on the way, So Cold, only on Owensboro's Best Rock, 97.9.
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4: From the Cromwell Weather Center, I'm Chap Daly. Today looks wet again. We could see heavy rainfall. A flood watch is in effect for the area and 80% coverage with precip. Tonight, mostly cloudy, a 50-50 chance of rain with a low of 74. Tomorrow, sunny with a high of 90 and a heat index at 105. Sunny for Thursday with a high of 90. 40% chance of rain Thursday night and a chance of showers for Friday through Monday.
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0: 97X, sleep theory, words are worthless. I'm V, this is Chaos Theory here in the Java Plumber studio. 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Showers and thunderstorms likely tonight, mostly cloudy with a low around 74. Chances of showers Wednesday, mostly sunny with a high near 92. Heat index values as high as 106. Clear Wednesday night with a low around 75. Sunny Thursday with a high near 92. Chances of showers and thunderstorms Thursday night, mostly clear with a low around 74. And a chance of showers and thunderstorms Friday, mostly sunny with a high near 86 and a low around 65. Not too shabby, not too shabby. Getting a little cooler the further in the week, and I will definitely, definitely take it. 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
8: From the Cromwell Weather Center, I'm Chap Daly. Today looks wet again. We could see heavy rainfall. A flood watch is in effect for the area and 80% coverage with precip. Tonight, mostly cloudy, a 50-50 chance of rain with a low of 74. Tomorrow, sunny with a high of 90 and a heat index at 105. Sunny for Thursday with a high of 90. 40% chance of rain Thursday night and a chance of showers for Friday through Monday.
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0: Dogstar, that's all in. 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

0: Well, it's about time. Greta Van Fleet, a new song, Play Your Games. My Chem Romance, Foo Fighters, Eva Under Fire, and Maria Brink. All of that to come.
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3: From the Cromwell Weather Center, I'm Jeff Daly. Today looks wet again. We could see heavy rainfall. A flood watch is in effect for the area and 80% coverage with precip. Tonight, mostly cloudy, a 50-50 chance of rain with a low of 74. Tomorrow, sunny with a high of 90 and a heat index at 105. Sunny for Thursday with a high of 90. 40% chance of rain Thursday night and a chance of showers for Friday through Monday.
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0: Crying Fire. That's the name of the Avatar song. Good for them. I've never heard that title before. It seems like some titles are just reused or messed around. Crying Fire? Never heard of it. The End? We've got that for you next. Five Finger Death Punch and Baby Metal.
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0: so weird hearing that song after Brad Arnold passed away. I mean, he's saying, when I'm gone. And now he's gone. You know? Three Doors Down. Creed, Highly Suspect, Atreyu, All For You, coming.
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0: Atreyu, a new song for you, all for you. Yes, you. Tool, I'll play it for me. Nickelback, On the Way, that's for you. And The Pretty Reckless, their latest.
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6: From the Cromwell Weather Center, I'm Chap Daly. Today looks wet again. We could see heavy rainfall. A flood watch is in effect for the area and 80% coverage with precip. Tonight, mostly cloudy, a 50-50 chance of rain with a low of 74. Tomorrow, sunny with a high of 90 and a heat index at 105. Sunny for Thursday with a high of 90. 40% chance of rain Thursday night and a chance of showers for Friday through Monday.
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0: That's the Pretty Reckless When I Wake Up. The Offspring springs into action next. 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

featuring McKenna Grace of Scream 7, Ice Nine Kills, Twisting the Knife, a new song for you to kick my time with you off this time. Howdy, it's Gundy. Hope you're doing well. If you're sad, well, you can just go out and buy some new clothes. Then you'll be broke and you can focus on that instead.

0: Something Wicked, which is new from Breaking Benjamin. Hope you liked that one. I know I did. Looking forward to the new album that comes out later this year. It's been a little busy around here at the station, and so the manager asked me to start sorting through some resumes. We've been hiring a little bit here. I saw this one. It said, my greatest strength is how quickly I can create a hostile work environment. Biggest weakness, that I love too deeply and I'm constantly befriending fake people. Also, I have no experience in radio. So, I interviewed him. And I hired him. They're our new sales manager.
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0: British Metalcore Act President. That's a band that started in a pretty unique way. They did so as a solo project, later expanded into a full band. Development of the project happened over several years in complete secrecy, and then all of a sudden last year they were announced as a performer at the Download Festival overseas. Fans are confused, they're like, who is this? They don't even have any music out. And shortly after, they made an Instagram page and started posting some teasers. But when they put out that debut EP, King of Terrors, last year, they just exploded. So I guess the suspense combined with, you know, a payoff of their great music must have done the trick. And now their debut solo album, a full album, Blood of Your Empire, is set for release on September 4th. New from President, there is Destroy Me.
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10: From the Cromwell Weather Center, I'm Chap Daly. Today looks wet again. We could see heavy rainfall. A flood watch is in effect for the area and 80% coverage with precip. Tonight, mostly cloudy, a 50-50 chance of rain with a low of 74. Tomorrow, sunny with a high of 90 and a heat index at 105. Sunny for Thursday with a high of 90. 40% chance of rain Thursday night and a chance of showers for Friday through Monday.
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0: Billy Morrison featuring Sully Erna with Becoming. I've got some Shinedown on the way next. I saw that a guy in Idaho took the Guinness World Record for something I never would have guessed was very difficult, but then again, I've never tried it. That is keeping 5 balloons in the air for over 1 minute, something he describes as more difficult than juggling. Which, when he puts it that way, that makes sense, right? Items you juggle typically fall straight down. Balloons, he says, to drift, they collide, and they move behind you in ways that make tracking all 5 at once nearly impossible. But he adds it was a relief to finally secure the title, but that experience served as a great reminder, sometimes the simplest looking tasks are the ones that push you the furthest.
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New from Social Distortion, here comes Born to Kill. Hope you're doing awesomely. I'm Gundy. Guess I'm all right. Went to the doctor. Told me I'm going to live. Yeah. Hey, why do doctors only give stickers to kids? Like, hello, I was also brave today.

0: Green Day's Holiday. We're back to it in seconds. After I point out one of life's greatest pleasures, spending time on a customer care call. Now, that's true whether you're making the call or taking it, by the way. Regardless, really about maybe 2-3% of the call, on average, is spent resolving the actual issue. Whereas the rest of it is being on hold with random music from 1991 and a lady telling me how important my call is.
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0: Papa Roach premiered that new song recently, See You in Hell, and we jumped right on it. That features Indian rapper Hanumankind. I always have to pause. That one's hard to say. Hanumankind. And it was recorded for the second season of the show Devil May Cry, which is on streaming right now. Actually, season two. Yeah. Premiered just a few weeks ago, and its soundtrack also includes songs from Evanescence, Korn, Drowning Pool, even Avril Lavigne. But they are no stranger to Papa Roach. Trailer for the first season of Devil May Cry was soundtracked by Last Resort and Afterlife from Evanescence, yes, which was a number one rocker that we also love to play around here. Before the Papa Roach tune, it was 3 Days Grace and also 311's Down. Pop Evil next.
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3: From the Cromwell Weather Center, I'm Jeff Daly. Today looks wet again. We could see heavy rainfall. A flood watch is in effect for the area and 80% coverage with precip. Tonight, mostly cloudy, a 50-50 chance of rain with a low of 74. Tomorrow, sunny with a high of 90 and a heat index at 105. Sunny for Thursday with a high of 90. 40% chance of rain Thursday night and a chance of showers for Friday through Monday.
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0: The latest from Sleep Theory, Words Are Worthless. Hardy before that, and I played Waking Lions, music from Pop Evil. All right, last hour, it was the guy who kept 5 balloons in the air for over a minute, breaking a record. This one, while also being a dude from Idaho, sounds a bit more daring, even potentially deadly with his stunt. He set the Guinness World Record for the longest duration balancing a running chainsaw on his chin. He has since pledged to never attempt that again, but he did last a little over 4 minutes. And what's really crazy is that he says he thought about this for years before working up the courage to do it. That's right, countless times, bro pictures himself with a running chainsaw on his chin and concludes, "Yeah, I really, really want to do that."
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That song is called Blur, and it comes from Wage War. How are you? It is Gundy here. People ask why I'm still on Facebook. Simple. To keep up with my grandma's threatening updates. Deborah, I know you've stolen my casserole recipe. I have contacted the police. Enjoy prison.

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2: From the Cromwell Weather Center, I'm Jeff Daly. Today looks wet again. We could see heavy rainfall. A flood watch is in effect for the area and 80% coverage with precip. Tonight, mostly cloudy, a 50-50 chance of rain with a low of 74. Tomorrow, sunny with a high of 90 and a heat index at 105. Sunny for Thursday with a high of 90. 40% chance of rain Thursday night and a chance of showers for Friday through Monday.
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0: Gotta tell you, I've been doing the radio thing for a couple of decades plus, and this is the first artist whom I've ever encountered who, when you look him up on his website or social media, yeah, you get upcoming shows, the new album, in fact, from Tim Montana, Entire State is out on July 31st, but you also get menu deals and local live music because he co-owns the Wise River Club in Montana. Yeah, hence his name that he goes by. Break Me Down, that is new from Tim Montana, who's also on tour. I'm sure that's listed somewhere in there below the delicious-looking seafood basket. Yeah, with Alter Bridge come this fall. I've got Day Seeker coming up for you next.
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Don't Want to Go Home Tonight. That's the new one from 3 Days Grace. Fresh Black Label Society up after some Linkin Park. How are you? It's Gundy. Well, if you're sad, just go out and buy some new clothes, man. Look, then you'll be broke and you can focus on that instead of your sadness.

0: Black Label Society's name in blood. Wow, things have been busy here at the radio station. We've been looking for a little new help, and the manager said, hey, Gundy, why don't you go through some of these resumes and maybe interview a person or two? Well, first resume I pick up says, my greatest strength is how quickly I can create a hostile work environment. Biggest weakness, that I love too deeply and I'm constantly befriending fake people. I also have no experience in radio. So, you know, I called him for an interview, and looks like he's going to be our new sales manager.
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0: 97X from the Jade the Plumber studio with new Five Finger Death Punch. That is Eye of the Storm. How are you? Well, this guy had kind of a weird idea, and it worked out for him. What he did was he took the Guinness World Record for keeping 5 balloons in the air for the longest time, which is just over a minute. I never would have guessed this was something hard to do, but he describes that as more difficult than juggling. If you think of it that way, it makes sense. Because when you juggle, items generally fall straight down. As he puts it, balloons drift, collide, and they move behind you in ways that make tracking all 5 at once nearly impossible. He added, it was a relief to finally secure the title, but this experience served as a great reminder. Sometimes the simplest looking tasks are the ones that push you the furthest. 97X is your home for the McLean County Cougars. Join us all season long with the voice of the Cougars, Jalen Darty.
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3: From the Cromwell Weather Center, I'm Jeff Daly. Today looks wet again. We could see heavy rainfall. A flood watch is in effect for the area and 80% coverage with precip. Tonight, mostly cloudy, a 50-50 chance of rain with a low of 74. Tomorrow, sunny with a high of 90 and a heat index at 105. Sunny for Thursday with a high of 90. 40% chance of rain Thursday night and a chance of showers for Friday through Monday.
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0: They're back. It is Greta Van Fleet and Play Your Games. We are told that'll also be the name of their next album. That'll be their first in a few years. Nice to hear from them again. That does go back to some of their earliest demo work that they just uncovered while just digging through some stuff, though. So definitely sounds like Greta Van Fleet, as we've always known them. Now, yes, Led Zeppelin influences for sure. You can hear that. But other influences, we're told, include Rush, Aerosmith, Queen, and The Doors. So yeah, classic rock through and through. So far, they've had the same lineup since 2013, which isn't the most usual claim for a band to have the same four folks for that long. In fact, all original except their first drummer just made it like that first year. That was about it. Stone Sour before Greta Van Fleet, as well as some Marilyn Manson. I'm going to play Papa Roach coming up.
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Yeah. I wake up every morning with my head up in a daze. I'm not sure if I should say this, but I'll say it anyway. Everybody tries to tell me that I'm going through a phase. I don't know if it's a phase, I just wanna feel okay. Yeah. 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Is this post-traumatic stress?

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Weezer, and now new from Avatar, one called Crying Fire. Hey there, it's Gundy. I didn't quite do that when I went to the doctor today. Didn't cry at all. But inwardly, yeah. Why do doctors only give stickers to kids, man? I was brave today. Come on.

0: Saliva, before that, Crying Fire by Avatar, and it was Weezer with Say It Ain't So. All right, tip of the hat to those wonderful customer care calls. Come on, you've probably been on one or two this week. If not, it's coming. Yeah, just part of life. Mm-hmm. And it's just wonderful whether you are on the giving or receiving end of a customer care call. Yes, said with sarcasm. Because maybe 2 to 3% of the typical call is spent actually resolving the issue, whereas the rest is being on hold with random music from 1991 while a lady tells you how important your call is.
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0: Autumn Kings and their latest, that is Gone, Gone, Gone. All right. Last hour, it was the guy who kept 5 balloons in the air for over a minute to set a record. Well, this one, while also being a dude from Idaho, sounds a bit more daring, actually even deadly. He set the Guinness World Record for the longest duration balancing a running chainsaw on the chin. He has since pledged to never attempt such a thing again. But he did, in fact, last, injury-free, a little over 4 minutes. What's really crazy is that he thought about doing this for years and says he finally worked up the courage. That's right, countless times, bro pictured himself with a running chainsaw on his chin and said, "Yeah, I still really want to do that."
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3: From the Cromwell Weather Center, I'm Jeff Daly. Today looks wet again. We could see heavy rainfall. A flood watch is in effect for the area and 80% coverage with precip. Tonight, mostly cloudy, a 50-50 chance of rain with a low of 74. Tomorrow, sunny with a high of 90 and a heat index at 105. Sunny for Thursday with a high of 90. 40% chance of rain Thursday night and a chance of showers for Friday through Monday.
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0: The Pretty Reckless, who just proved that you can just vanish into the stars for a few years or so and then come back and dominate rock radio, because that is the number one this week on the Billboard charts in rock and roll. When I Wake Up, congratulations to The Pretty Reckless. That's awesome. And the new album comes out June 26th called Dear God, and the Dear God tour ensues before you know it. Maybe you know somebody who's got tickets to that. You're still thinking about it. All right, Godsmack before The Pretty Reckless, and Never Too Late from 3 Days Grace as well.
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Hey, it's Gundy with you. People ask why I'm still on Facebook. Simple. To keep up with my grandma's threatening updates. Deborah, I know you have stolen my casserole recipe. I have contacted the police. Enjoy prison.

0: Eva Under Fire featuring Maria Brink. I don't know how the trust is in any of your relationships, but every now and then, my wife, after all these years, thinks she needs to look through my phone. And I'm never sure if she is more relieved or disappointed. You know, the things she found last time included how to spell restaurant, fajitas near me, restaurant spelling, affect or effect. Those are the things she found. Don't know what she thinks. All I know is she hasn't looked at me for 3 days.
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0: Ice Nine Kills latest Twisting the Knife. McKenna Grace featured in some vocals on that one. Jelly Roll and also Somewhere I Belong from Linkin Park in that musical set. A new study is out that tells us where musicians in America are finding their practice spaces right about now, mainly due to the current financial crunch. And one of the most popular options appears to be renting and rehearsing in a storage unit. And for a lot of reasons, the biggest one, freedom from noise complaints. I love it when my musician neighbors are doing their thing on the street. Oh well, or in their garage. Anyway, also privacy, cost, gear security. I hope so if it's in a storage unit. Sometimes climate control is an issue. Personal safety as well. They go a little further in the study to tell us which genres are mostly doing this in these storage units. Country, R&B, and hip-hop are all about 25-27% of the folks. 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
3: From the Cromwell Weather Center, I'm Jeff Daly. Today looks wet again. We could see heavy rainfall. A flood watch is in effect for the area and 80% coverage with precip. Tonight, mostly cloudy, a 50-50 chance of rain with a low of 74. Tomorrow, sunny with a high of 90 and a heat index at 105. Sunny for Thursday with a high of 90. 40% chance of rain Thursday night and a chance of showers for Friday through Monday.
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0: the band who made their comeback after more than a decade here about 3 years ago, and now they have their new album, All In Now. That is Dogstar. They are on the All In Now tour, kicking off August 1st in Austin with special guest The Backfires. Of course, they're getting warmed up with some European dates right now. New music from Dogstar. Well, Rocklahoma is going to celebrate its 20th anniversary over Labor Day weekend, first week of September, at the Rockin' Red Dirt Ranch in Pryor, Oklahoma. Headliners, Slayer, Godsmack, and this next band.
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Good morning, good morning. Lots to talk about on this Wednesday morning. AI slop, America online, and a walk through the park. That and much, much more. Coming up on this Wednesday morning, getting you started off with Mammoth.

0: That's Seven Dust. I'm Roker. Welcome to Wednesday. Congratulations, you're halfway home. You got a great day ahead of you. I've got some great music ahead of you. Nickelback, Breaking Benjamin. But before I get to all of that, I'm going to get to 7 Mary 3.
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0: Words Are Worthless is the latest from Sleep Theory. Stained and Seven Mary 3 before that, it's Roker. The latest from Breaking Benjamin coming up right after Smashing Pumpkins.
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6: Mostly sunny, hot, and humid. A stray storm is possible. Highs in the lower 90s. Clear tonight. Muggy. Lows dip in the mid-70s. Then on Thursday, sunny, hot, humid. Will be breezy. Highs at 94. That feel-like temperature. Heat index near 105 during the afternoon. Some storms will arrive late Thursday night. Lows down to 71. Cooler, less humid on Friday. Scattered showers and storms early. I'm 14. First alert. Meteorologist Byron Douglas.
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I alone. I don't wanna live forsaken. 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

0: There's the latest from Breaking Benjamin. Something Wicked. Catch Breaking Benjamin and Chevelle as they tour Europe starting in July. It's Roker coming back with Nickelback.
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0: This is Tanner McFadden from the Owensboro Youth Hockey Association. I pledge of allegiance to the flag of the United States of America and to the republic for which it stands, one nation, under God, indivisible, with liberty and justice for all.
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2: Reporting for Cromwell Media News, I'm Rob Nichols. It looks like childhood poverty is on the decline in Kentucky. That's according to a new report released yesterday by the Annie Casey Foundation. The document scores each state with a score of 0 to 1,000 out of a variety of factors related to education, health, and economics. When it comes to childhood poverty, Kentucky got a score of 498 in 2024, better than the score of 465 they got in 2019. Still, the state is behind the national average score of 547. The voter registrations for over 60% of all immigrants in Indiana have been rejected or canceled by the state. A law took effect July 1st of 2025, requiring county voter registration officials to get proof of citizenship from anyone using a temporary credential number as part of their voter registration application. The Kentucky Department of Agriculture is putting some new rules in place due to the new world screwworm outbreak in Texas. Now, any animal that is demonstrating signs of a screwworm infestation will be prohibited from entering the Commonwealth. Also, any livestock coming from Texas must have a permit number from the Kentucky Office of State Veterinarian and a signed statement from a licensed vet saying the animals have been inspected. The guidelines are currently in place through August 1st. Find news, sports, weather, community events, and more at OwensboroRadio.com. Reporting for Cromwell Media News, I'm Rob Nichols.
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4: Mostly sunny, hot, and humid. A stray storm is possible. Highs in the lower 90s. Clear tonight. Muggy. Lows dip in the mid-70s. Then on Thursday, sunny, hot, humid. Will be breezy. Highs at 94. That feel-like temperature. Heat index near 105 during the afternoon. Some storms will arrive late Thursday night. Lows down to 71. Cooler, less humid on Friday. Scattered showers and storms early. I'm 14, First Alert, meteorologist Byron Douglas.

It's the most epic Metallica there. Nothing Else Matters. It's Roker. Have you heard the term AI slop? AI slop is a term for all of the AI fake generated content that's out there. Well, late last year, the band Architects had to warn fans about an AI generated song that popped up under their name. And I guess that's about all you can do is warn fans about it. What are you going to do? Sue an algorithm?

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0: 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Before that, no AI slop there. Real Architects and Broken Mirror. It's Roker. We'll hear the latest from President coming up after Chevelle.
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7: Fox News, I'm CJ Papa. Maine Democrats choose the controversial Graham Plattner.
8: He won the primary pretty comfortably with 72% of the vote, and this will set up what's likely to be an expensive race heading into the general election. Plattner supporters still saw him as the best choice despite the controversy surrounding his alleged treatment of women and a tattoo resembling a Nazi symbol that he's since covered up.
7: As Fox News Medal Rivera faces Republican incumbent Senator Susan Collins in November, U.S. firing back after Iran downed U.S. Army helicopter.
9: A senior U.S. official told Fox News fighter jets hit 20 different sites, including air defense systems and radar sites. Shortly after, the Iranians responded with missiles and drones launched toward U.S. forces in Bahrain, Kuwait, and Jordan. The main target, according to the IRGC, was the U.S. Navy's 5th Fleet in Bahrain.
7: Fox's Trey Inks in Tel Aviv. 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
7: Mostly sunny, hot, and humid. A stray storm is possible. Highs in the lower 90s. Clear tonight, muggy. Lows dip in the mid-70s. Then on Thursday, sunny, hot, humid. Will be breezy. Highs at 94. That feel-like temperature, heat index near 105 during the afternoon. Some storms will arrive late Thursday night. Lows down to 71. Cooler, less humid on Friday. Scattered showers and storms early. I'm 14, First Alert, meteorologist Byron Douglas.
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0: That is brand new music from Papa Roach. Tell everyone you heard it here first, because you did. That's See You in Hell. Papa Roach made See You in Hell for the second season of the Netflix animated series Devil May Cry, which is out now. It's Roker. Candlebox coming up next.
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2: Reporting for Cromwell Media News, I'm Rob Nichols. It looks like childhood poverty is on the decline in Kentucky. That's according to a new report released yesterday by the Eddie Casey Foundation. The document scores each state with a score of 0 to 1,000 out of a variety of factors related to education, health, and economics. When it comes to childhood poverty, Kentucky got a score of 498 in 2024, better than the score of 465 they got in 2019. Still, the state is behind the national average score of 547. The voter registrations for over 60% of all immigrants in Indiana have been rejected or canceled by the state. A law took effect July 1st of 2025, requiring county voter registration officials to get proof of citizenship from anyone using a temporary credential number as part of their voter registration application. The Kentucky Department of Agriculture is putting some new rules in place due to the new world screwworm outbreak in Texas. Now, any animal that is demonstrating signs of a screwworm infestation will be prohibited from entering the Commonwealth. Also, any livestock coming from Texas must have a permit number from the Kentucky Office of State Veterinarian and a signed statement from a licensed vet saying the animals have been inspected. The guidelines are currently in place through August 1st. Find news, sports, weather, community events, and more at OwensboroRadio.com. Reporting for Cromwell Media News, I'm Rob Nichols.
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4: Mostly sunny, hot, and humid. A stray storm is possible. Highs in the lower 90s. Clear tonight. Muggy. Lows dip in the mid-70s. Then on Thursday, sunny, hot, humid. Will be breezy. Highs at 94. That feel-like temperature. Heat index near 105 during the afternoon. Some storms will arrive late Thursday night. Lows down to 71. Cooler, less humid on Friday. Scattered showers and storms early. I'm 14. First alert. Meteorologist Byron Douglas.

That's Linkin Park. I'm Roker. Chris Daughtry, of course, began his ascent to superstardom when he was on season 5 of American Idol. If you are looking for your rise to fame, the online auditions for season 25 of American Idol are open now.

There's 3 days grace, Don't Want to Go Home Tonight. Before that, Daughtry with their first hit, It's Not Over. That song's got American Idol written all over it because it was written by Chris Daughtry and Ace Young, who was on season 5 of American Idol with Chris Daughtry. It's Roker. Alice in Chains coming.

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2: News. I'm CJ Papa. Maine Democrats choose the controversial Graham Plattner.
3: He won the primary pretty comfortably with 72% of the vote, and this will set up what's likely to be an expensive race heading into the general election. Plattner supporters still saw him as the best choice despite the controversy surrounding his alleged treatment of women and a tattoo resembling a Nazi symbol that he's since covered up.
2: As Fox and Metal Rivera faces Republican incumbent Senator Susan Collins in November, U.S. firing back after Ron downed U.S. Army helicopter.
4: A senior U.S. official told Fox News fighter jets hit 20 different sites, including air defense systems and radar sites. Shortly after, the Iranians responded with missiles and drones launched toward U.S. forces in Bahrain, Kuwait, and Jordan. The main target, according to the IRGC, was the U.S. Navy's 5th Fleet in Bahrain.
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0: Who will you follow? There's Evanescence, Alice in Chains, and Red Hot Chili Peppers before that. It's Roker coming up. 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
6: Mostly sunny, hot, and humid. A stray storm is possible. Highs in the lower 90s. Clear tonight. Muggy. Lows dip in the mid-70s. Then on Thursday, sunny, hot, humid. Will be breezy. Highs at 94. That feel-like temperature. Heat index near 105 during the afternoon. Some storms will arrive late Thursday night. Lows down to 71. Cooler, less humid on Friday. Scattered showers and storms early. I'm 14. First alert. Meteorologist Byron Douglas.
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0: That is brand new music from The Who featuring Johnny Hawkins from Nothing More. Tell everyone you heard it here first, because you did. That's Lost Soul. Weezer before that, Hashpipe. Weezer just announced the 20th album of their career will be coming out on August 21st. And just like many of their other albums, it is self-titled. It's Roker. Stick around for Pop Evil.
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2: Reporting for Cromwell Media News, I'm Rob Nichols. It looks like childhood poverty is on the decline in Kentucky. That's according to a new report released yesterday by the Eddie Casey Foundation. The document scores each state with a score of 0 to 1,000 out of a variety of factors related to education, health, and economics. When it comes to childhood poverty, Kentucky got a score of 498 in 2024, better than the score of 465 they got in 2019. Still, the state is behind the national average score of 547. The voter registrations for over 60% of all immigrants in Indiana have been rejected or canceled by the state. A law took effect July 1st of 2025, requiring county voter registration officials to get proof of citizenship from anyone using a temporary credential number as part of their voter registration application. The Kentucky Department of Agriculture is putting some new rules in place due to the new world screwworm outbreak in Texas. Now, any animal that is demonstrating signs of a screwworm infestation will be prohibited from entering the Commonwealth. Also, any livestock coming from Texas must have a permit number from the Kentucky Office of State Veterinarian and a signed statement from a licensed vet saying the animals have been inspected. The guidelines are currently in place through August 1st. Find news, sports, weather, community events, and more at OwensboroRadio.com. Reporting for Cromwell Media News, I'm Rob Nichols.
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4: Mostly sunny, hot, and humid. A stray storm is possible. Highs in the lower 90s. Clear tonight, muggy. Lows dip in the mid-70s. Then on Thursday, sunny, hot, humid. Will be breezy. Highs at 94. That feel-like temperature, heat index near 105 during the afternoon. Some storms will arrive late Thursday night. Lows down to 71. Cooler, less humid on Friday. Scattered showers and storms early. I'm 14, First Alert, meteorologist Byron Douglas.

That's Foo Fighters. I'm Roker Beartooth, hitting the road for a headlining tour. Coming with them, Don Brocco, Wind Walker, and Magnolia Park. That tour begins in November to promote their new album, Pure Ecstasy.

0: Stone Temple Pilots doing a little interstate trafficking right there with Interstate Love Song. Beartooth before that, it's Roker, The Pretty Reckless coming up, Breaking Benjamin coming up, but first White Zombie.
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2: News. I'm CJ Papa. President Trump says Iran will have to pay the price. The president posting on Truth Social, they've taken too long to negotiate a deal that would have been great for them. An incredible new detail straight from the president about the survival of two pilots whose helicopter was hit by Iranian forces.
3: The president called it a miracle. This drone hits the Apache helicopter, lodges between the two pilots. It's on fire, and there's a massive amount of heat coming out of the drone, but it doesn't explode. And these pilots very quickly, within seconds, take the helicopter down into the sea.
2: Fox's Trey Ng spoke directly to the president. Those pilots rescued about 2 hours later for the first time by an unmanned sea drone. Democrat voters deliver a big victory to Graham Plattner, the embattled Senate candidate, wins the main primary, will run against Republican incumbent Senator Susan Collins in November. 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

0: There's the Pretty Reckless. When I Wake Up, their new album, Dear God, comes out on June 26th. Breaking Benjamin before that, and White Zombie started us off with Black Sunshine. It's Roker. Coming up, we go from Black Sunshine to Black Label Society.
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5: Mostly sunny, hot, and humid. A stray storm is possible. Highs in the lower 90s. Clear tonight, muggy. Lows dip in the mid-70s. Then on Thursday, sunny, hot, humid. Will be breezy. Highs at 94. That feel-like temperature, heat index near 105 during the afternoon. Some storms will arrive late Thursday night. Lows down to 71. Cooler, less humid on Friday. Scattered showers and storms early. I'm 14, First Alert. Meteorologist Byron Douglas.
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0: That's Black Label Society. I'm Roker, and I'm out of here, but I'm going to leave you with music from Incubus before I go. Hashtag do the right thing. Be careful out there, and I'll talk to you tomorrow.
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Voodoo Godsmack going back to, 99? No, I stand corrected, like usual, 97. Godsmack, by the way, working on a new album, which they say will more than likely surface sometime next year. Ice Nine Kills, Twisting the Knife with McKenna Gray.

0: balling in reverse bad guy. Is the whole Ronnie Radke, Brittany Ferland catfishing thing over? I really don't want to bring it up and stir it up again. 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I hope it is. Bush and Five Finger Death Punch, New Rock, Eye of the Storm headed your way.
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0: Five Finger Death Punch, Eye of the Storm, which sort of reminds me of my dinner last night, my entree at home. So don't think I went out and got anything fancy. It was Eye of Rounds, so sort of reminds me of my dinner in name only, because other than that, they have absolutely nothing in common. Bush as well, the land of milk and honey. We're heading there halfway through the work week. Welcome to Wednesday. I'm Chris Hatton. Autumn King's coming up, and Lit by Request soon.
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4: Mostly sunny, hot, and humid. A stray storm is possible. Highs in the lower 90s. Clear tonight. Muggy. Lows dip in the mid-70s. Then on Thursday, sunny, hot, humid. Will be breezy. Highs at 94. That feel-like temperature. Heat index near 105 during the afternoon. Some storms will arrive late Thursday night. Lows down to 71. Cooler, less humid on Friday. Scattered showers and storms early. I'm 14. First alert. Meteorologist Byron Douglas.
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0: Adam King's Gone, Gone, Gone, New Rock. Also Lit, My Own Worst Enemy. Been there, done that. I continue to go there and do that. I've yet to learn my lesson. Remote work, no doubt. Working from home, working remotely has its pluses, right? Its benefits, its pros. It also has its cons. A new study has found that remote workers experience increased isolation and worsening mental health. However, they don't have to share a kitchen with coworkers, so it's still a win in my book.
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0: Words Are Worthless, Sleep Theory. It's their latest. Also, Creed, who again have already announced and have already sold out the Summer of 99 and Beyond cruise for 2027, although there are staterooms available. And I was going to go through and try to describe how this works, but I'm not going to because I'll screw it up and I'll confuse you even more. 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I'll leave it at that. Staying so far away soon, and new Eva Under Fire with Maria Brink on the way.
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0: Eva Under Fire featuring Maria Brink, Villainous, New Rock. Data centers these days are villainous, right? It all depends. If you're using AI and you're using it to make your life easier or to cheat on something, then you love data centers. But if you're thinking about resources, and don't get me wrong, they're resource hogs, data centers. We make data centers out to be the villains, and this may be why when it comes to resources. A new report says that data centers in 2025 used more power than most countries. Rob Zombie and Greta Van Fleet, New Rock, Play Your Games. Coming
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5: From the Cromwell Weather Center, I'm Jeff Nelly. Today, a sunny sky. The mercury will say 92, but the heat index will feel like 106. Clear tonight with a low of 75. Tomorrow, sunny again, high in the low 90s and a heat index of 105. Tomorrow night, mostly clear, but there is a 50-50 chance of showers and thunderstorms after midnight, low 74. Friday, sunny with a high in the mid-80s.
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0: rid of Van Fleet, play your games, new rock. Speaking of games, the Vuvuzela has been a part of World Cup games, World Cup matches. Sorry. Gotta get my lingo down. I know soccer fans collectively just rolled their eyes at me, maybe even sighed. But since 2010, the Vuvuzela has been part of the World Cup, and now FIFA has officially banned Vuvuzelas from the World Cup. Yeah, players apparently aren't big fans of Vuvuzelas. They find them distracting, and now doctors say it could lead to hearing loss. So FIFA has decided to officially ban Vuvuzelas from the World Cup.
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So if you were excited when you heard about the Doctor Who Christmas special, I'm not a Doctor Who fan, so I never cared, but don't get too excited. BBC says the Doctor Who Christmas special isn't happening after all. Hailstorm.

0: 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And, well, obviously, it's take when it comes to pizza. Five Finger Death Punch and Broken Mirror Architects, New Rock soon.
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1: 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Foo Fighters. Who? 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I'll stick around up in a few. New Seven Dust on the way as well.
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8: From the Cromwell Weather Center, I'm Jeff Nally. Today, a sunny sky. The mercury will say 92, but the heat index will feel like 106. Clear tonight with a low of 75. Tomorrow, sunny again, high in the low 90s and a heat index of 105. Tomorrow night, mostly clear, but there is a 50-50 chance of showers and thunderstorms after midnight, low 74. Friday, sunny with a high in the mid-80s.
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0: Seven Dust, Unbreakable, New Rock, NBA Finals Game 5? No, Game 4 tonight at MSG in New York. Meaningful basketball at MSG, which is way more important than any wedding that's going to take place there later this month. NBA Finals Game 4 tonight at MSG. Knicks lead the Spurs 2-1.
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3: Reporting for Cromwell Media News, I'm Rob Nichols. It looks like childhood poverty is on the decline in Kentucky. That's according to a new report released yesterday by the Eddie Casey Foundation. The document scores each state with a score of 0 to 1,000 out of a variety of factors related to education, health, and economics. When it comes to childhood poverty, Kentucky got a score of 498 in 2024, better than the score of 465 they got in 2019. Still, the state is behind the national average score of 547. The voter registrations for over 60% of all immigrants in Indiana have been rejected or canceled by the state. A law took effect July 1st of 2025, requiring county voter registration officials to get proof of citizenship from anyone using a temporary credential number as part of their voter registration application. The Kentucky Department of Agriculture is putting some new rules in place due to the new world screwworm outbreak in Texas. Now, any animal that is demonstrating signs of a screwworm infestation will be prohibited from entering the Commonwealth. Also, any livestock coming from Texas must have a permit number from the Kentucky Office of State Veterinarian and a signed statement from a licensed vet saying the animals have been inspected. The guidelines are currently in place through August 1st. Find news, sports, weather, community events, and more at OwensboroRadio.com. Reporting for Cromwell Media News, I'm Rob Nichols.
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5: From the Cromwell Weather Center, I'm Jeff Nelly. Today, a sunny sky. The mercury will say 92, but the heat index will feel like 106. Clear tonight with a low of 75. Tomorrow, sunny again, high in the low 90s and a heat index of 105. Tomorrow night, mostly clear, but there is a 50-50 chance of showers and thunderstorms after midnight, low 74. Friday, sunny with a high in the mid-80s.
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1: They are currently out with their Alienation Tour, World Tour, which is why they're in Germany tonight, playing Oberhausen, Germany, tonight, or 3 days grace. Dayseeker up after TDG. We rock. Don't want to go home tonight.

0: Day Seeker, pale moonlight. Also, 3 days grace, crisscrossing Europe at the moment as part of their Alienation World Tour. Speaking of Europe, Switzerland, they loosened restrictions in 2002, like residency restrictions and all that good stuff. And since they have grown a lot, so much so that the country on Sunday is going to vote whether or not to impose a population limit, trying to cap things, or at least the plan is to cap things at 10 million. See if that passes on Sunday. If it does or doesn't, you may not care. I get it. Breaking Benjamin, something wicked. Perhaps you care about that. It's on the way. I prevail into hell in a bit too.
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0: Something Wicked, Breaking Benjamin, everything that rocks, 97X. Something Wicked in the form of a new Breaking Benjamin album is coming. In fact, Ben Burnley a couple of days ago said it's finished. The new album is done. They have some housekeeping to do, but other than that, the new album is finished. And hopefully, he didn't say this. I'm saying this with fingers crossed. Hopefully, the new Breaking Ben album will drop before year's end. It's 97X. Robert Edge with Kentucky Farm Bureau Insurance on Wathens Crossing brings you the 97X community calendar, which, of course, you can find at owensbororadio.com, which I guess is now the old-fashioned way, or on the newfangled way, the Owensboro radio app. From the Jay the Plumber studio, we are 97X.
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12: From the Cromwell Weather Center, I'm Jeff Nally. Today, a sunny sky. The mercury will say 92, but the heat index will feel like 106. Clear tonight with a low of 75. Tomorrow, sunny again, high in the low 90s and a heat index of 105. Tomorrow night, mostly clear, but there is a 50-50 chance of showers and thunderstorms after midnight, low 74. Friday, sunny with a high in the mid-80s.
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0: President, Destroy Me, New Rock, also Shinedown. So late last month, maybe you noticed, maybe you didn't, but late last month, about 34,000 accounts were targeted in an Instagram hack. That's the bad news. The good news, which is barely that, but the good news is the hackers only gained access to about 20,000 of those 34,000 accounts.
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Wishful thinking, which is all it is on the part of Tanya Brown, Nicole Brown Simpson's sister, who, as we approach the 32nd anniversary of the murders of Nicole Brown Simpson and Ron Goldman, Nicole's sister Tanya is asking the NFL to stop using the number 32 altogether, which isn't going to happen. But again, wishful thinking. Pretty reckless up after Remedy. See the...

0: Pretty Reckless, When I Wake Up, New Rock. When Jordan Stahl looked up, he had scored. He didn't know until then, thanks to his prayer of a shot last night, but also the effort to get it there. Don't get me wrong. There was effort required. The Canes, even the series with the Golden Knights last night, Carolina over Vegas 5-3 last night. Game 5 is tomorrow back in Raleigh. Nirvana and See You in Hell, new Papa Roach coming up.
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0: It's off of the soundtrack for the Netflix series Devil May Cry, the Season 2 soundtrack, I should say. Papa Roach, See You in Hell. Everything That Rocks, 97X, also Nirvana, when they were, kicking around in Seattle back in the day. Seattle didn't see its first 90-degree day until about July 2nd or 3rd. They say they might see it in 4 or 5 days, which is about a month earlier for whatever it's worth, which may not be anything. Everything That Rocks 97X.
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6: From the Cromwell Weather Center, I'm Jeff Nelly. Today, a sunny sky. The mercury will say 92, but the heat index will feel like 106. Clear tonight with a low of 75. Tomorrow, sunny again, high in the low 90s and a heat index of 105. Tomorrow night, mostly clear, but there is a 50-50 chance of showers and thunderstorms after midnight, low 74. Friday, sunny with a high in the mid-80s.
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0: Tim Montana, break me down. Tim, yes, from Montana. No, he's not there currently. Tim and his family call Nashville home now. Slightly larger music scene in Nashville than in Montana. Yeah, just by a bit. I'm Chris Hatton. I am out. Thank you so much for letting me tag along on this hump day. I do appreciate it. I'm going to bounce. I will talk to you tomorrow as we slowly but surely close in on the weekend.
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0: Hey, it's Evan S. and Tulio Follow. That just ended. I'm Darby. How are you? What is it, Wednesday? Oh, doctor, I'm tired. Oh, listen, if after a song you hear, you might have to, call somebody here to poke me with a stick. Oh, man, we have a lot to get to today. I have stuff up. We're going to talk about underwater data centers. We're going to talk about reversing aging. Thank you. Finally. AI court cases. We're going to talk about data centers in space, too. We're going to talk about horse popcorn buckets. New sunscreen options. We're going to talk about where bands practice. We're going to talk about Soundgarden. We're going to talk about Jack White. We're going to talk about what else? We're going to talk about Mudvayne. We're going to talk about, we have all sorts. Evanescence, Metallica, Linkin Park. Man, we have a lot to get to. Let's just do it. I have Ice Nine Kills. I have Beartooth. I have Disturbed on the way. Glad you're here.
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4: From the Cromwell Weather Center, I'm Jeff Nelly. Today, a sunny sky. The mercury will say 92, but the heat index will feel like 106. Clear tonight with a low of 75. Tomorrow, sunny again, high in the low 90s and a heat index of 105. Tomorrow night, mostly clear, but there is a 50-50 chance of showers and thunderstorms after midnight, low 74. Friday, sunny with a high in the mid-80s.
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0: It's Beartooth with Free. I'm Darby. I don't know why this interests me. Talked yesterday about that crazy Odyssey, the movie Popcorn Bucket. It looks like an IMAX camera. Well, there's another one now that looks like a Trojan horse. And it's kind of cool. I like this thing where they do the weird, you know, remember the Dune ones? I like this thing when they do the weird popcorn buckets. 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Anyway, it looks like a Trojan horse, but it has popcorn in it. The movie comes out July 17th. We're all going to see it. Every one of us. Disturbed, Metallica, Black Label Society coming up.
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0: funeral portrait with holy water. Hey, what are you doing? I'm Darby. How are you? I am fine. Thank you for asking. More discussion from Kim Thiel of Soundgarden talking about his new record. His new book and the new Soundgarden record, basically. He said, it's emotionally difficult and challenging because we tended to write songs that we liked, songs that we enjoyed, songs that moved us. So if it didn't do anything for us, we probably weren't going to pursue it. So if it is moving us emotionally, intellectually, psychologically, then you're constantly exploring within that context. He said, it's a trip. So he said, the goal and the end game of this project, talking about working on the unfinished Soundgarden stuff, is to be the best that we can have. He said, this material has been in existence for over 10 years in some cases, 14 and 15 years. It was in various stages of writing, sharing, learning, and recording. So what we need to do is finish that process. And most of the writing has been complete. So he said, it's mostly about recording. There were things that had been demoed by Matt, Chris, Ben, and me. That's crazy. He said, it's very important to all of us, and it's important for the legacy of Chris Cornell. It's doing right by our collective work. It's doing right by our partner and our friend. So, man. Anyway, his book is available if you want to get it. And I do want to get it, and I am going to get it, and I am going to read it. So maybe you'll do the same. Let's get to Soundgarden. Let's get to Black Label Society. 500 Death Punch coming up.
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13: I'm Chief Meteorologist Jeff Lyons with your 14 First Alert forecast. For the overnight hours, partly cloudy with a low of 75. On Thursday, sunny, hot, and humid, a high of 92. Thunderstorms possible late Thursday night with a low of 72. And on Friday, early rain, then clearing and cooler with a high of 85. I'm Chief Meteorologist Jeff Lyons with your 14 First Alert forecast.
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0: It's Five Finger Death Punch, Eye of the Storm. Hi, I'm Darby. There's going to be, you know, there's a lot of talk about data centers and like people want them, people don't want them. There's money to be made, but it's bad environmentally and all sorts of things. But we're all using them. Like we're all using the data in these data centers used to process Google searches and ChatGPT and all of those various things. SpaceX plans to launch a space data center by late 2027, so there would be one in space. How would you feel about that? Would that be better for you? If you live in space, you're not thinking that's great. Come on, I live in space! and then, another one. Hold on, there's another one here too. China has now turned on the world's first data center underwater. Which is not great if you live underwater. Look, I live underwater. This sucks. I understand. How's it going to end? We're using the data. We're not going to stop using the data, man. Until all the grids go down, we have no electricity. And then we'll be living off the land and killing each other for water. What? Foo Fighters, Architects, Autumn Kings, and more positive affirmations like that coming up.
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2: Reporting for Cromwell Media News, I'm Rob Nichols. It looks like childhood poverty is on the decline in Kentucky. That's according to a new report released yesterday by the Eddie Casey Foundation. The document scores each state with a score of 0 to 1,000 out of a variety of factors related to education, health, and economics. When it comes to childhood poverty, Kentucky got a score of 498 in 2024, better than the score of 465 they got in 2019. Still, the state is behind the national average score of 547. The voter registrations for over 60% of all immigrants in Indiana have been rejected or canceled by the state. A law took effect July 1st of 2025, requiring county voter registration officials to get proof of citizenship from anyone using a temporary credential number as part of their voter registration application. The Kentucky Department of Agriculture is putting some new rules in place due to the new world screwworm outbreak in Texas. Now, any animal that is demonstrating signs of a screwworm infestation will be prohibited from entering the Commonwealth. Also, any livestock coming from Texas must have a permit number from the Kentucky Office of State Veterinarian and a signed statement from a licensed vet saying the animals have been inspected. The guidelines are currently in place through August 1st. Find news, sports, weather, community events, and more at OwensboroRadio.com. Reporting for Cromwell Media News, I'm Rob Nichols.
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4: I'm Chief Meteorologist Jeff Lyons with your 14 First Alert forecast. For the overnight hours, partly cloudy with a low of 75. On Thursday, sunny, hot, and humid, a high of 92. Thunderstorms possible late Thursday night with a low of 72. And on Friday, early rain, then clearing and cooler with a high of 85. I'm Chief Meteorologist Jeff Lyons with your 14 First Alert forecast.
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1: 97X Architects Broken Mirror. I'm V. This is Chaos Theory here in the Jacob Plummer studio. It is a good day. It is Wednesday. We are halfway through the work week, and I am admittedly feeling pretty good. Hopefully getting a variety of things done before my friends come up this weekend. I did get a few things done today, which was kind of shocking. Like, they were things that I did not think that I would be getting done, because they weren't even on the roster. They weren't even on the list. But nonetheless, they are done. And isn't that all that matters? Muse is on the way with Uprising, only on Owensboro's Best Rock, 97X.
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1: Fox News, I'm Tom Graham. President Trump says the Pentagon will hit Iran with more strikes after accusing Tehran of shooting down a U.S. Apache helicopter in the region.
2: It's unclear when these strikes are going to be taking place. This as peace negotiators still try to hammer out some sort of a deal. According to a U.S. diplomat, Qatari negotiators traveled to Tehran this morning to meet with the Iranians and attempt to finalize details of a peace agreement amid newly heightened tensions between the United States and Iran.
1: Fox's Max Gordon in Dubai. President Trump officially signing a $70 billion immigration funding bill today. Homeland Security Secretary Mark Wayne Mullen.
3: Now we won't have the Democrats threatening to shut down immigration custom enforcement, which is ICE.
1: Now, Democrats opposed funding for ICE and Customs and Border Protection, arguing the administration's immigration policies are too heavy-handed, and particularly citing those anti-ICE protests in Minneapolis. 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

0: 97X Autumn Kings, Gone, Gone, Gone. I'm V. This is Chaos Theory here in the J. the Plumber studio. It's a good day. It's Wednesday. I am really hoping that I do remember to take the trash out tonight. Will I? Great question. No idea. But hopefully I do. That is one goal that, while not completed, I'm hoping that it does get finished tonight. But overall, today has been a pretty good day. It's been nice. It's been calm. You know, sometimes I'm always like, oh, you know, I like to keep busy. And for once, now that I'm not busy, I'm like, oh, this is nice. Maybe I should do this more often. Will I? For the time being, you bet I will. Pearl Jam is on the way, Even Flow, only on Owensboro's Best Rock, 97X.
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5: I'm Chief Meteorologist Jeff Lyons with your 14 First Alert forecast. For the overnight hours, partly cloudy with a low of 75. On Thursday, sunny, hot, and humid, a high of 92. Thunderstorms possible late Thursday night with a low of 72. And on Friday, early rain, then clearing and cooler with a high of 85. I'm Chief Meteorologist Jeff Lyons with your 14 First Alert forecast.
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0: 97X Avatar Crime Fire. I'm Bede. This is Chaos Theory here in the Jaden Plummer studio. Right now, bringing you your 97X weather. Mostly sunny this afternoon with a high near 91. Mostly clear tonight with a low around 74. Mostly sunny Thursday with a high near 92. Chances of showers and thunderstorms on and off Thursday night. Cloudy with a low around 73. Chances of showers and thunderstorms Friday. Mostly sunny with a high near 85. And a clear Friday night with a low around 64. Not too bad, not too shabby, but man, oh man, I walked out of my apartment this morning, and I genuinely, I walk out and I wanted to turn right back around and walk back in. I just got hit with a wave of humidity, and it was, it was bad, it was not good. AC/DC is on the way, Shoot to Thrill, only on Owensboro's Best Rock, 97.9.
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3: Reporting for Cromwell Media News, I'm Rob Nichols. It looks like childhood poverty is on the decline in Kentucky. That's according to a new report released yesterday by the Eddie Casey Foundation. The document scores each state with a score of 0 to 1,000 out of a variety of factors related to education, health, and economics. When it comes to childhood poverty, Kentucky got a score of 498 in 2024, better than the score of 465 they got in 2019. Still, the state is behind the national average score of 547. The voter registrations for over 60% of all immigrants in Indiana have been rejected or canceled by the state. A law took effect July 1st of 2025, requiring county voter registration officials to get proof of citizenship from anyone using a temporary credential number as part of their voter registration application. The Kentucky Department of Agriculture is putting some new rules in place due to the new world screwworm outbreak in Texas. Now, any animal that is demonstrating signs of a screwworm infestation will be prohibited from entering the Commonwealth. Also, any livestock coming from Texas must have a permit number from the Kentucky Office of State Veterinarian and a signed statement from a licensed vet saying the animals have been inspected. The guidelines are currently in place through August 1st. Find news, sports, weather, community events, and more at OwensboroRadio.com. 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
5: I'm Chief Meteorologist Jeff Lyons with your 14 First Alert forecast. For the overnight hours, partly cloudy with a low of 75. On Thursday, sunny, hot, and humid, a high of 92. Thunderstorms possible late Thursday night with a low of 72. And on Friday, early rain, then clearing and cooler with a high of 85. I'm Chief Meteorologist Jeff Lyons with your 14 First Alert forecast.
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0: 97X, Falling in Reverse, Last Resort. Before that, Falling in Reverse, God is a Weapon. This is Chaos Theory here in the Jay the Plumber studio, doing a double shot of Falling in Reverse, brought to you, of course, by the Creme. I actually went into the Creme last night with a friend of mine, and, oh man, fire, fire. I got that, like, key lime pie, Alani. Oh man, it was so good. And we even split a piece of the, I think it's a lemon blueberry cake that they've got like sitting up by the gas. Oh man, that was good. It's been a minute since I've been able to like go in and go to the Creme. So it was good for me to like, one, go hang out. Two, have a nice little beverage. And three, just be able to relax. I mean, I kind of forgot how nice that was. Relaxing, chillaxing, enjoying a dirty Alani at the Creme. Oh, buddy, don't get me started. Stone Temple Pilots is on the way, Big Empty, only on Owensboro's Best Rock, 97.
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5: 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President Trump downplaying concerns over rising inflation during the war with Iran.
6: The consumer price index jumped to more than 4% year over year in May, but President Trump says he's not concerned. The president says that's because he predicts prices will plummet once military action is

0: Over in Iran.
1: When the war is over?
2: Yes.
1: It's coming down.
0: Energy prices are largely fueling the rising inflation.
3: Fox's Jared Halpern, California, Santa Clara County, suing the Trump administration to block the construction of a new ICE facility, fearing it could become a detention center. State Attorney General Rob Bonta.
4: There is a whole amendment in the U.S. Constitution, the 10th Amendment, that provides for states' rights, state sovereignty.
3: The Trump administration argues they're attempting to enforce the nation's immigration laws and have the right to do so. 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
5: Hey, it's 5 o'clock here in Owensboro, Davis County. 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

0: 97X, Blink 182, The Rock Show. I'm V. This is Chaos Theory here in the Jade the Plumber studio on this fine Wednesday. It is a good day halfway through the work week, and, you know, sometimes, most of the time actually, I will just walk into different, like, spaces in the office, and there will just be a lot going on. So, for example, I go into our, like, conference room, and, you know, some of my coworkers are in there, they're eating lunch, having a good time. And then they're like, so we're actually watching a movie right now. Oh, cool. What is it? He-Man. The original. And one, I have never seen it. Don't come for me right now. Don't hate me. But the CGI special effects in this. Oh, man. Oh, yeah. You can tell. It is a product of its time. Speaking of movies that are products of their time, Children of the Corn. If you have never seen the OG Children of the Corn, I highly recommend you watch it, because the effects are so bad that it is genuinely, it's not even scary anymore. You just laugh. Linkin Park is on the way. Heavy is the Crown. Only on Owensboro's Best Rock, 97X.
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4: I'm Chief Meteorologist Jeff Lyons with your 14 First Alert forecast. For the overnight hours, partly cloudy with a low of 75. On Thursday, sunny, hot, and humid, a high of 92. Thunderstorms possible late Thursday night with a low of 72. And on Friday, early rain, then clearing and cooler with a high of 85. I'm Chief Meteorologist Jeff Lyons with your 14 First Alert forecast.
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0: 97X Great Event Fleet, play your games. I'm V, this is Chaos Theory here in the J the Plumber studio. Right now, bringing you your 97X weather. You know I don't play about that. Mostly sunny with a high near 91, mostly clear night tonight with a low around 74. Mostly sunny Thursday with a high near 92. Chances of showers and thunderstorms Thursday night on and off. Cloudy with a low around 73. Chances of showers and thunderstorms Friday, mostly sunny with a high near 85. And a clear Friday night with a low around 64. It is Wednesday, it's a good day. And if I can maybe get my planner out. Let me see the very dates. Aha. Double checked by Kinda's tomorrow. Sometimes I forget until literally day up. I'm a day ahead. I'm ahead of the game today. Party is on the way with Psycho, only on Owens Row's Best Rock, 97X.
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2: Reporting for Cromwell Media News, I'm Rob Nichols. It looks like childhood poverty is on the decline in Kentucky. That's according to a new report released yesterday by the Annie Casey Foundation. The document scores each state with a score of 0 to 1,000 out of a variety of factors related to education, health, and economics. When it comes to childhood poverty, Kentucky got a score of 498 in 2024, better than the score of 465 they got in 2019. Still, the state is behind the national average score of 547. The voter registrations for over 60% of all immigrants in Indiana have been rejected or canceled by the state. A law took effect July 1st of 2025, requiring county voter registration officials to get proof of citizenship from anyone using a temporary credential number as part of their voter registration application. The Kentucky Department of Agriculture is putting some new rules in place due to the new world screwworm outbreak in Texas. Now, any animal that is demonstrating signs of a screwworm infestation will be prohibited from entering the Commonwealth. Also, any livestock coming from Texas must have a permit number from the Kentucky Office of State Veterinarian and a signed statement from a licensed vet saying the animals have been inspected. The guidelines are currently in place through August 1st. Find news, sports, weather, community events, and more at OwensboroRadio.com. 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
4: I'm Chief Meteorologist Jeff Lyons with your 14 First Alert forecast. For the overnight hours, partly cloudy with a low of 75. On Thursday, sunny, hot, and humid, a high of 92. Thunderstorms possible late Thursday night with a low of 72. And on Friday, early rain, then clearing and cooler with a high of 85. I'm Chief Meteorologist Jeff Lyons with your 14 First Alert forecast.
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0: 97X, see there, fake it. I'm V, this is Chaos Theory here in the Jay the Plumber studio. You know, I've never been a sports person, but I am really locked in for these NBA finals. And I think a little bit of it is because I do kind of want the city of New York to be standing when I pop over there in September. But also, there's something just really nice about camaraderie. A community joining in like a shared like or dislike of something. And you're really getting that right now. Hopefully all goes well tonight. I have been keeping my eye on it. Now what will happen? I don't know. But I think there is going to be a lot of joy if the Knicks go all the way. I didn't realize this, or I guess I did. The last time the Knicks were in the final, I was not alive. So I'm very sorry for everyone who that just made feel really old. And the last time I believe they won the final, Nixon was still president. That's insane. But, you never know. Day Seeker is on the way. Crawl back to my coffin. Only on Owensboro's Best Rock, 97X.
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0: 97X Hailstorm, I Miss the Misery. I'm V, this is Chaos Theory here in the J the Plumber studio. You know, this was actually one of my most listened to songs last year. For good reason. And I think it's really funny, you know, like I think about it and I'm just kind of like, huh, that's so funny. But I'm sitting at the Crem last night with one of my friends. And two of my other friends text me. I'm like, oh, what's going on there? They are both, B-O-F, both of them, have someone maybe viewing, maybe liking things on their social media. And you know what I gotta say to that? Man, it's never gonna happen. What if we just all let it go? That's my hot take of the day. If you're reminiscent of a song like this, cut your losses, cut your losses. Shinedown is on the way, only on Owensboro's Best Rock, 97.9.
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4: I'm Chief Meteorologist Jeff Lyons with your 14 First Alert forecast. For the overnight hours, partly cloudy with a low of 75. On Thursday, sunny, hot, and humid, a high of 92. Thunderstorms possible late Thursday night with a low of 72. And on Friday, early rain, then clearing and cooler with a high of 85. I'm Chief Meteorologist Jeff Lyons with your 14 First Alert forecast.
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0: 97X The Pretty Reckless. When I wake up, I'm V. This is Chaos Theory here in the J. The Plumber studio right now, bringing you your 97X weather. Mostly sunny, though that should be changing here shortly with a high near 91. Mostly clear tonight with a low around 74. Mostly sunny Thursday with a high near 92. Chances of showers and thunderstorms Thursday night. On and off, cloudy with a low around 73. Chances of showers and thunderstorms Friday, mostly sunny with a high near 85. I'll take it. And clear Friday night with a low around 64. And about halfway through that weather, I'm wearing a absolute loads and loads, stacks on stacks of necklaces. And three of them just yanked a bunch of my hair out. So that felt so awesome. That was great. No, it wasn't. Corn is on the way, coming undone. 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